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We are your number one for more of the best music. The Savo. It's Corey hanging out with you on Star. That is continuing after two. Natasha Bedingfield's Unwritten. What a great song. It is on the way. The soundtrack for a Sunday Arvo. Everclear is also in there. Let's take it back to 1996 with Santa

0: It was almost.
1: Rag and Bone Man for you there. It is Corey and the Sub on Star.
2: Keep it Star.
1: Keep it Star. Yes, it is Corey and the Savo. I hope you're doing very well. Look, it's been a big week over in the UK. It's a very exciting country. A Guinness World Record has been broken for, are you ready for this? The most fish fingers eaten in 1 minute. 60 seconds. How many do you think it would be? You'd say, 1 minute fish fingers, they're not too big. Maybe 100, 150.

0: Adam and Donnie, Start 106.3. Hope you've had a great weekend and are having a great Sunday. We'll see you tomorrow.
1: I'm very nervous about this. Adam will not tell me what it is, but he has a huge life update that he says is good, and I have to stop guessing what it is.
0: It's going to be massive, mate. You just wait till tomorrow. It'll all be unveiled. Adam and Donnie, Star 106.3. See you tomorrow. Huge update.

0: 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The best music variety right across Townsville and North Queensland. 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
1: Star. Just like my favorite song going round and round my head. Like my favorite song going round and round my head.

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2: What's that based on?
1: 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And we think that the rest of Townsville is going to agree with that too. And, like, we're not mad with it. We understand.
3: And the thing is, we're fine.
4: But it would help you stay in the country, Christy, right? The money.
3: I'll just work a little bit harder at work. We're not stressed.
5: And before they left, we had to know who they thought would win the $10,000.
4: Who do you see taking this thing out now?
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4: Wow.
1: Yep.
3: We're going to go vote for them.
6: We've just scraped the show together. And we mean just. This is Adam and Donnie Reheated on Star 106.3.
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0: Missed Adam and Donny? That's on you. Reheated Adam and Donny? That's on us. 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
2: Yeah, here we are, day number 5, locked away for 10K. 5 couples were handcuffed together on Monday morning, and now we remain with just 2. But this time yesterday, there was 3 of them in there, Adam.
3: Yeah.
2: How did we whittle it down to just the twins and the brothers? Well, it went down like this. Yesterday, with 3 couples remaining, the public voted the brothers through to the final day of locked away for 10K.
4: But we threw them a curveball.
5: We can confirm that you two currently have the most votes out of everyone.
6: Yes.
5: Which means that you've stamped your ticket to the final challenge.
6: Yes. Oh, I love you, bro. I love you.
5: We need to get down to 2 couples for tomorrow's final challenge where you could get your hands on $10,000.
7: Our responsibility does land in your lap now.
6: Oh, no.
7: We can either eliminate the couple with the least amount of votes, or you can pick which couple you want to go home. So we can go with the public, or you can eliminate who you think may be your biggest threat at that final challenge tomorrow.
5: And we're going to give you an hour.
4: The brothers went away to think about it and told the live stream they were thinking about picking the eliminated couple themselves.
8: So far, we are thinking of choosing to eliminate, not allowing the public to, because we believe that the public will probably say their largest threats. But we still need to think about who is the largest threat when it comes to tomorrow's games.
4: It was then up to the brothers to announce to the group their decision.
9: Thorn, what is your decision?
10: We have decided we are going to choose ourselves.
5: Oh, huge. So that means the brothers, up next, will be telling us and telling you who is going home today. Thank you for the thousands and thousands of votes. Those votes help the brothers get to this decision.
4: Then, in front of the group, they announced who they were sending home.
5: Without further ado, after 4 days handcuffed together, after 4 days being in a room, Thorn and Cage, the brothers, who is going home?
10: We have decided to send home the besties.
5: Oh,
10: are we?
5: Huge.
8: Besties. Besties are going home. There's apologies going through the room. Tell us why you decided the besties.
10: I just think people underestimated them. To us, I think they were the largest threat.
2: And in classic bestie form, they left with love and positive vibes.
7: Tell us about the kind of connection you formed in that room in 4 days.
11: Honestly, the twins, they really just felt like mums and aunties to us. Uh-huh. They really look after us. They would make sure everyone was okay emotionally and stuff like that. And the brothers, they just brought the laughter. They really felt like just like your brothers or your cousins or something like that. We all just felt like a family in there.
6: I struggle to hang out with a lot of guy friends sort of thing. So I really did connect with Cage last night and the brothers. It's just really nice because now I've come out with some nice friends. Mm. And also with the twins, they're a big like mother figure and like they were missing their kids as well. Yep. So it was just really nice.
4: Now that they were out, we asked for their tip on who they thought would win the 10K.
5: Not knowing what that final challenge is, but knowing it's something that they'll have to work together very closely, knowing that they'll have to outsmart and outwit each other, who's your pick to win the 10 grand tomorrow?
6: On 3, 2, 1, brothers.
5: Wow.
11: I have very good faith in the twins as well, but honestly, the brothers have had too much luck with this challenge, man. Yes. They've been smashing everything.
6: Every challenge.
11: Everything. They've got the votes, they've got the challenges. Yes. I think they've got this in the bag.
1: 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Absolutely not. Entertaining? Weirdly, yes. 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